covers a lot of towns. Cities too. But if you really know yourself, you realize this is true. This world is just a ghetto. Just a ghetto. 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

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Do it. 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I'm gonna bring you up. You never wanna come down. 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

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The small and the huge, the beauty and all the struggle, and myself as part of it. In time, those moments stick to you and shape your flesh and mind. Core memory.

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And I want you to know. It ain't about complaining, it's about maintaining. You know what I'm talking about? 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You feel that? 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That's your life. Go live it. 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

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Paper planes, plain James, tourbillons and day days. 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But I know the game, therefore I know where to place my faith. Ace of spades always, gotta call a spade, it's a shame. You got champagne taste, but Kool-Aid for brains. Margiela tabbies. I done fucked all the baddies like Carmelo Anthony. Cut off so many freaks that fancy me, you might randomly meet an amputee. Bitches missing hands and feet, like some damn Marines. Wearing fatigues, blackberry brandy in a canteen, looking like antifreeze. You need a man to fix everything, you a mechanic's dream. It's rare you see these hands in grease, the only chance of the beers is Santorini, Greece. You chasing rings, but I'm a champion in the streets. But even when on a stacked team, nothing is guaranteed. Bitch, what you think? I'm running a charity. To receive a bag from me is feeding your vanity. It's like I'm Prince of Vanity. You trigger, but everything you're seeing on Instagram's fantasy. Beauty is temporary, like an Airbnb. When the cameras leave, the mastery turns back to a Camry. This is where you choose between food or candy. Friends or family, a man handsome as me, a chimpanzee. If you're scared to compete, you can't win the Grand Prix.

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Fly around the store under Daisy Production. 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

0: 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Six eggs each, six boxes.
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0: Going to the candy store. I take six of these and six of these and six of those, six of them and six of the others. And also six of the red and six of the white and six of the blue. I put them in one bag. That's 42.
1: Six times seven.

0: $54 each.
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0: And that's $54, but they were out of luck. $54 won't buy dinner downtown, not for nine. Then there were six hungry men. They had $9 each.
1: Yeah.
0: And they went downtown, and the waiter said, sit down. 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
1: 6 times 9 is 54. 9 times 6.
0: See that prince over there, huh?
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